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Yeah. 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
0: He's sick.
1: Bo Diddley is crazy.
0: He's sick.
1: Wait a minute, what's that?
0: He is a lunatic.
1: Is that phone coming out your mouth, man?
0: 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He's crazy.
1: Ooh, whoa.
0: He's crazy.
1: I hope I got your insurance paid.
0: He's crazy.